0: timer for 1 minute and 16 seconds. Hey Google, play the song Alexa by The Cool Greenhouse.
1: I don't know that one.
0: And there's only one thing I like more than a stereotypically subservient female automaton. And that's a stereotypically subservient female automaton that's unbelievably

0: 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Hey Google, play the song Alexa by The Cool Greenhouse.
1: I don't know that one.
0: And there's only one thing I like more than a stereotypically subservient female automaton. And that's a stereotypically subservient female automaton that's unbelievably...

0: 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Hey Google, play the song Alexa by the Cool Greenhouse.
1: I don't know that one.
0: And there's only one thing I like more than a stereotypically subservient female automaton. And that's a stereotypically subservient female automaton that's unbelievably

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I wanna start again.

Zaga, Mietz, Re, No, Me, Kerme, Es, Luca, Bal, Bon, Do, Bon, Son, Sus, Les, Li, No, Lugo, Ge, Go, Lugo, Raka, Re, Baka, Bum, Sir, Be, Cho, Ke, Cho, Be, Cho, Serta, Ne, Cha, Amun, Nus, A, Beo, Be, Ra, Beo, Sa, Nus, A, Beo, Be, Ra, Beo, Sa,

0: See.
1: Okay.
0: Okay.
1: Yeah.
0: Let's do it.
1: Saturday. Saturday night, guys. Let's get dancing.
0: Saturday night.

Hey, teeny boppers. New on the charts this week, coming in at number one, those intergalactic naughty things, the sex organs with I Wanna Be a Pussy.

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I want to go pet them like one of my pets. 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

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I'm stuck, I can go back when my lie was steady. When my fake was lucky. Not straight. Don't take all the credit, you wanna have the benefit.

Last weekend I made an effort, and it was fucking great. Trying not to pretend. And in the end, it felt much better the day after. Truth's not so weak.